yellow-haired lady was buried at sunset. The stranger went free, of course, for you can't hang a man for killing a woman who's trying to steal your horse.

Thank you very much.

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1: 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With Adrian Tevis and Ray Reynolds at the helm, AirClaws is writing the next chapter in their story to continue delivering HVAC solutions that keep southeastern Ohio comfortable. Cloudy today. You might see a few isolated showers late this morning into the early afternoon. Look for high temperatures today in the upper 70s and lower 80s. Let's get back to the BBC right here on listener-supported WOUB.
2: On NewsHour, in the next 30 minutes, President Trump's been speaking a lot today about the possibility of a deal with Iran to end the war. We'll have the latest. The former Olympian looking on with distaste at the drug-fueled competition in Las Vegas. How